0: 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Jy is aan die skakel by SFM. My naam Danny. Ek gee jou geselskap tot hier in die omgewing van 12:00.
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2: It's been 24 hours, could have bought me flowers. 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Maybe call me in an hour. Do you wish it was her though? Singing songs.

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We're going to say something you don't hear often. 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

0: In Mosselbaai, baie naby aan waar jy bly, is Langeberg Mall. 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Soos McDonald's, Cattle Baron en Mug & Bean. 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It's a way of life.
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0: Op die 23ste Maart 2016, researchers in England declared that the skull in William Shakespeare's grave was probably stolen and replaced with someone else's by grave robbers. So iemand het toe op die swart mark gegaan en gesê, "Wil jy William Shakespeare se skedel koop?" En die ergste van ons is daar is mense daar buite wat dit sal doen.
1: Jou streekstasie.

Op die 3 April 2016, 11.5 million private documents were leaked and became known as the Panama Papers. The papers detailed transactions and money laundering activities of many of the world's most rich and powerful. They show them committing crimes such as tax evasion, fraud, and circumventing international sanctions. Maar ons allemaal weet, dit was maar net die kersie op die koek. Die ijsberg gaan baie diep. 90.1 SFM.

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0: Stephen Hawking and Mark Zuckerberg. The Starshot is a $100 million project to send a probe on a 20-year journey to Alpha Centauri.
1: SFM. Ons maak dit lekker. Ek weet nie.

0: Op die 24ste April 2016, Andrew Lawrence became the fastest runner to complete a marathon dressed as a fruit.
1: Ja, hy het reghoor, hy het die marathon, hele marathon gehardloop en hy was soos 'n vrug aangetrek.
0: During the London Marathon, the 30-year-old dad wore a bright yellow banana skin outfit and finished the race in 2 hours, 47 minutes and 41 seconds.
1: Glad nie te sleg vir 'n piesang nie.
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0: Op die 3 Mei 2016, the Republic of Kosovo was accepted as the 55th member of the UEFA Soccer Union. The move sparked outrage in Serbia, which Kosovo declared independence from in 2008.
1: SFM, ons steel jou hart, stukkie vir stukkie. SFM.

0: Jy is ingeskakel op SFM 90.1 en 104.1 Oudtshoorn.
1: I keep my worries to myself, but it's all right. I don't

On the 23rd of May 2016, Blizzard released its first shooter game, Overwatch, for PS4, Xbox One, and PC. This team-based multiplayer first-person shooter was a huge sidestep from any games previously released by Blizzard, such as Diablo, Warcraft, or Starcraft. Overwatch reused many elements from a Blizzard game dubbed Titan, which was cancelled in 2014.

0: SFM gaan aan en aan en aan.
1: Sometimes when I get in this car at night, I drive till I see the morning light. That way tomorrow I'm spending it somewhere new.